good. Tickets are available for that. Buy a ticket, Taylor. Got a bit of a day and a night party there. I should be down there nice and early. Just can't wait for that. So that's it from me. Thanks for listening, tuning in. See you guys again next month. Cheers.

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1: Experimental apparatus according to certain specifications, an area called the region of preparation. The second step in the procedure of wave mechanics is to prepare another physical system to measure the results of the experiment. This measuring system is located in an area called the region of measurement. Ideally, the region of measurement is far away from the region of preparation. Of course, long microscopes. Mathematical terms which represent it, to do likewise with the apparatus.

system to measure the results of the experiment. This measuring system is located in an area called a region of measurement. Ideally, the region of measurement is far away from the region of preparation.

0: Oye, Clark, ¿cuál es la receta del Spanish rice?
1: Spanish rice?
0: Sí.
2: Oh, man, it's a guess. You get your big batch of rice and you cook it up, you boil it, you dig?
0: Mm-hmm.
2: Then you saute the onions and you get your green pepper and chop it up real fine. And get you some celery, too, chop it up the same way.
0: Wow.
2: And then you get you some oil and you mix all this jive up. You don't have to use oil if you don't want. A lot of people use fat back, you know?
0: Oh, you give me some
2: put
0: rice.
2: Some mushroom in there, too. Get some tomato sauce and some of that paprika and make it nice and red and colored. You know, get some hot peppers and Tabasco. You know, some salt and you grind up some beef in there.
0: Wow, wow,
2: get you some oregano in.

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Keep on doing what you're doing. Just keep on doing what you're doing. Keep on doing what you're doing. 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

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Unless you do me like they did Khalif, but I bet you don't wanna test me.

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1: Can't get him.
0: I think about you.
1: I can't get him off my mind.
0: I think about you, boy. I think about you, boy.
1: I think about

0: 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Ulterior motives.
1: Yes, sir. We're back inside the dinner party. Slow grooves to make you move. We're gonna give you something to satisfy your ears. That's right, y'all. The dinner party. Let's go.

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I'm missing you now, you meant so much, now I can't let go.

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Don't fight the feeling, it's here it happen. Both sides can feel it, the clear attraction. 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

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Thank you for the path you paved, all the moves you made, working well into the night and sleeping well into the day. I didn't understand before, but I'm understanding now. At times you gave what you ain't even have to give, and I still can't figure how we made it. But we made it. You made life possible for me. And I never saw God put that cape underneath our little tree, but goodness, he must have. And I just laugh. 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You make these days still worth getting into. Thank you.

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1: Oh, I not going on a jeep, you know.
2: Don't go star. Make
1: oh, I not.
0: The man is not crying, man.
1: Yeah,
2: don't
1: I not going on a jeep.
0: 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The man a forward there, sir.

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1: Listen. Why not imagine yourself successful?
2: Willpower. 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
1: As long as you will drive.
2: And say, children,
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0: So long and good luck.
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Rock a New Jersey, but I'll kick you in your Hackensack.

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And I think I heard it three times in my life. The first was within myself, to stop pretending, to stop performing in ways that people want me to actually show up for myself and to be myself.

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A world with better lives, better circumstances to live in. We can create a much better world. A world with better lives, better circumstances to live in. 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A world with better lives, better circumstances to live in. 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A world with better lives, better circumstances to live in. All of this is within reach. But you have to reach for it. 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

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We can create a much better world, a world with better lives. But you have to reach for it. 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
0: 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The folks in the church gave him a standing ovation.
1: They didn't get mad.
0: Gave him a standing ovation. 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

my way. And it really didn't have to stop. 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And so castles made of sand.

We're having fun on the show tonight. Fun, to be exact. That was the name of the project with this track, Happy Station. As an opener, here on Sequence with me, Christian Davidek, Sequence, your mixed music magazine from Vienna, Austria, every Sunday here on Oxygenio. And tonight, it's another edition of my series, A Journey into Sound, where I pick 300 of the bestest tracks which have been played on the show over the years. Continuing now with Jesse Ware, Save a Kiss, Totally Enormous Extinct Dinosaurs, or TEED, on the remix. And I'm going to give you more insight into the music as we go deeper into the mix. Enjoy!

We just heard a beautiful remix for Dave Lee's Latican Boogie. The remix was by Crackerset, always adding a little extra beats and syncopated beats. A little broken beat feeling almost before that. Reza and JJ Muller, Give It Up. Giza DJs with La Città dei Pensieri. And this is Sequence with me, Christian Davidek, in the mix every Sunday exclusively here on Oxygenio. And we are in the middle of A Journey into Sound, which is my mix series where I go into more classic stuff which has been played on the show and stood the test of time. You know, Sequence is giving you a lot of new music, a lot of classics and future classics. Tonight we are like between future classics and classics, I would say. A Journey into Sound, continuing now with Tibasco and Heart.

Music from Austria here on Sequence, Roman Rauch, Pizza and Trumpets. Before that, The End is Just the Beginning by Prider, Carrie Chandler, Troy Denari and Dennis Quinn were in the playlist with You Are In My System. It was the Faster Horses Sports Mix. And this has been another edition of A Journey Into Sound, my mix series with classics and future classics, 300 of the best tunes which have been played here on the show over the years. Last tune is from France, beautiful broken beat, left field kind of production, Nikic and Breathing. That's it for me, Christian Davidek. Talk to you soon. Bye-bye.